0: The drug mifepristone at pharmacies or through the mail without an in-person visit to a doctor. The justices granted emergency requests from makers of mifepristone who are appealing a federal appeals court ruling that would require women to see a doctor in person and halt delivery of the drug through the mail. The Federal Food and Drug Administration, which first approved mifepristone for use in abortion in 2000, stopped requiring in-person visits 5 years ago. I'm Lisa Dwyer.
1: President Trump started his last day in Beijing with a defensive social media post claiming Chinese leader Xi Jinping was not talking about him when he, in Trump's words, very elegantly referred to the United States as perhaps being a declining nation. Trump maintains it was a reference to former President Joe Biden. Trump also says Xi has assured him that China won't provide military equipment to Iran and is open to helping negotiate an end to the Iran war. The two leaders are also discussing trade. And Florida's going after the nation's most popular sports league over its efforts to promote racial diversity in coaching and managerial ranks.
2: Florida Attorney General James Uthmeyer has issued an investigative subpoena to the NFL regarding the Rooney Rule. Uthmeyer threatened possible enforcement actions against the league if it didn't suspend the 23-year-old rule. The Rooney Rule requires teams to interview at least two minority candidates for head coach, general manager, and coordinator positions. Uthmeyer sent his first letter to NFL Commissioner Roger Goodell in March, saying the rule amounts to, quote, blatant race and sex discrimination. I'm Geffen Coolbaugh.
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0: Next month, a musical about the life of Sting is going to be on display in New York City. And we got to hear from all the members of the band tonight, the Police, after we heard from Paul McCartney, who has got a new release he's going to drop on us by the end of this month, The Boys of Dungeon Lane. And last week, we were exposed to the first duet ever with Paul and Ringo, a song called Home to Us. Might want to try to track that down the next time you're online. And in the meantime, stay with Life 103.1. So you can hear from James Taylor and Robbie Dupree.
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2: NCN News, I'm Melissa Vail. Top spokesman for Health and Human Services Secretary Robert F. Kennedy Jr. has resigned. CBS's Linda Kenyon has the story.
3: Rich Danker cited irreconcilable differences with the administration, which supported marketing approval of e-cigarette flavors that could appeal to children. Danker's resignation follows the resignation of the FDA commissioner, Marty McCarry, who also objected to the approval. In his resignation letter to President Trump, Danker stated approving cigarette flavors would expose children to nicotine addiction, lung damage, and higher risk of cancer. Last week, the Trump administration approved the sale of blueberry and mango-flavored nicotine vaping pods. Linda Kenyon, CBS News, Washington.
2: China's Xi Jinping has warned President Donald Trump that their two countries could clash over Taiwan if the issue is not handled properly. That was an unusually harsh admonition that stood in contrast to the American leader's praise for his counterpart. The exchange underscored just how far apart Trump and Xi remain on thorny issues. Tax cuts have been the big obstacle in North Carolina's 300-day budget standoff. Under current law, the state's income tax rate automatically drops when the state hits certain revenue targets. The budget framework would replace the automatic tax cut system with a set schedule of reductions stretching into the next decade. Alexandra Serrata, executive director of the NC Budget and Tax Center, tells WNCN.
4: The richest 1% of North Carolinians will get about $22,000 a year in tax breaks from this plan when it's fully in effect, and the poorest North Carolinians will get about $27.
2: Rocky Mount Police responded to a fight at City Hall on Thursday morning after an argument escalated during a city council meeting. Witnesses said it started from tensions during a discussion with developer and council member Charles Robertson. An interaction between Robertson and council member Andres Knight then became physical. You're listening to NCN News.
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Linda Ronstadt bringing on a new baby moment before we got you thinking about summer in the city. 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

That's a band that's running around with Christopher Cross and the Romantics this year. Toto joining us with Rosanna before I had to make a break for it, but leave you in good company like I always do. 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
1: NCN News, I'm Mike Traley. President Trump is on his way back to Washington, D.C. after a multi-day visit to Beijing. While sitting beside Chinese President Xi Jinping, Mr. Trump confirmed that he expects President Xi to visit the United States in the fall.
2: I believe on September 24th or thereabouts, President Xi is going to be coming to the United States, and we will be reciprocal, like reciprocal trade.
1: North Carolina lawmakers spent months wrangling over spending priorities, ultimately arriving at a deal that puts more money in North Carolinians' pockets. North Carolina State University economics professor emeritus Mike Walden tells NCN News there is a constitutional amendment dealing with property taxes in the budget framework.
3: The tax force primarily funds local government, so you'd have to find an alternative way, maybe a sales tax. But I don't look for that really to get serious in the discussion. I think probably this constitutional amendment will be the same way that they're going to go.
1: Artis Watkins, executive director of the State Employees Association of North Carolina, told ABC 11.
4: Most state employees were an afterthought in this budget. We're kind of used to that drill. The problem is it's affecting the public.
1: A North Carolinian was among the passengers evacuated from the cruise ship that was hit by the hantavirus outbreak. North Carolina leaders and health officials say there are currently no cases of the virus in the state. Carl Williams, state public health veterinarian, tells WAVY.
5: Even if the virus were to somehow make its way here, it wouldn't become established in animal populations here.
1: Sources tell CBS News the U.S. is taking steps to indict former Cuban President Raul Castro, the 94-year-old brother of the late Fidel Castro. CBS News Senior Justice Department reporter Sarah Lynch.
6: On and off for years, there has been quite a lot of talk about this. You know, a few months ago, the Attorney General for the state of Florida announced that he was going to be reexamining this issue.
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8: Our weather is all about high pressure as we enter the weekend. It's a ridge aloft that will bring temperatures back into the 90s. We haven't felt them since April. Sunshine, warmer today with mid to upper 70s, but the humidity is still very low. It'll be a nice day to be outside. Mostly clear tonight, upper 40s to low 50s. Tomorrow's mostly sunny, breezy, and warmer. Mid to upper 80s, it's likely that we'll see highs in the 90s Sunday. I'm meteorologist Mike Mays in the NCN Weather Center.

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2: The Cubs shot out the Braves 2-0 on Thursday in Atlanta. Chris Sale suffered the loss. He's 6-3. Chicago snapped a four-game losing skid and ended Atlanta's four-game winning streak. A wild one last night for Campbell Baseball. A 16-12 win at UNC Wilmington. The series continues tonight. The Carolina Panthers schedule was released on Thursday. The Panthers will have three primetime games and will open and close the season at home. They'll host the Lions on Sunday Night Football in Week 4, then go to Green Bay for a Thursday night Week 8 matchup. It's a road game at Tampa for Monday Night Football in Week 12. The Panthers will play in the Hall of Fame game August the 6th in Canton, Ohio. Three more preseason games at Buffalo on August 15th, Jacksonville on the 21st, and at home against Houston on August 28th. The season opener, Sunday, September the 13th, a 1 o'clock kickoff against the Bears at home. The bye week is Week 5. Week 16's matchup at Pittsburgh and the home finale in Week 18 have kickoffs still to be determined.
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6: With high pressure taking over this weekend, we'll have plenty of sunshine, temperatures will rise, and it looks like we're going to sit in the 90s from Sunday through at least Wednesday of next week. Perhaps the next cold front coming along on Thursday. As of right now, it looks like we could see a pretty good shot at rain. So later today, we'll be warmer. It'll be sunny with a high in the mid to upper 70s, still low humidity. 40s to low 50s for the lows tonight, and then mostly sunny, breezy, and warmer. We kick it off tomorrow with mid to upper 80s. I'm Mike Mays in the Weather Center.
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0: My name is Jerry Cummins. I'm from Rayford, North Carolina. 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
2: I'm Nicole Murray with Your Money Now. Cerebra Systems soared 68% in its NASDAQ debut yesterday, closing at roughly $311 per share. That values the chipmaker at about $95 billion. The company sold 30 million shares in its offering late Wednesday, raising roughly $5.5 billion, the largest initial public offering for a U.S. tech company since Uber's debut in 2019. Crypto platform Gemini reported a $100 million strategic investment from Winklevoss Capital Fund. FactSet reports the company also topped revenue expectations for the quarter and posted a narrower-than-expected loss than analysts anticipated. Its shares popped roughly 17% upon the news. The Supreme Court said it will allow mail orders of the abortion drug mifepristone, pending the outcome of an appeal challenging the method of distributing the medication. The Supreme Court did not reveal how many justices on the 9-member court voted in favor of the decision. The majority also did not issue an explanation of its decision. Futures are sharply lower. That's your money now.
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8: Our weather is all about high pressure as we enter the weekend. It's a ridge aloft that will bring temperatures back into the 90s. We haven't felt them since April. Sunshine, warmer today with mid to upper 70s, but the humidity is still very low. It'll be a nice day to be outside. Mostly clear tonight, upper 40s to low 50s. Tomorrow's mostly sunny, breezy, and warmer. Mid to upper 80s. It's likely that we'll see highs in the 90s Sunday. I'm meteorologist Mike Mays in the NCN Weather Center.
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2: AP News, I'm Marcela Sanchez. President Trump has wrapped up his three-day visit to China and is headed back to Washington. Trump and President Xi Jinping claimed the talks resulted in important progress in stabilizing U.S.-China relations. Even as deep differences persist between the world's two biggest powers on Iran, Taiwan, and more. Xi described the visit as a historic and landmark. Trump described his time in Beijing as an incredible visit.
3: I want to thank you very much. This has been an incredible visit. I think a lot of good has come of it. We've made some fantastic trade deals, great for both countries.
2: The White House has yet to release details of any deals struck during Trump's summit with Xi in Beijing. Trump told Fox News that Xi had indicated a commitment for China to buy 200 Boeing jets from the U.S. Tensions escalated yesterday near the Strait of Hormuz. A ship that was anchored off the United Arab Emirates was seized and taken toward Iran. Another ship was attacked and sank. The AP's Lisa Dwyer reports that the Supreme Court is leaving access to an abortion pill unchanged for now.
4: The Supreme Court preserved women's access to a drug used in the most common method of abortion. The order allows women to continue obtaining the drug mifepristone at pharmacies or through the mail without an in-person visit to a doctor. The justices granted emergency requests from makers of mifepristone who are appealing a federal appeals court ruling that would require women to see a doctor in person and halt delivery of the drug through the mail. The Federal Food and Drug Administration, which first approved mifepristone for use in abortion in 2000, stopped requiring in-person visits 5 years ago. I'm Lisa Dwyer.
2: This is AP News.
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9: With high pressure taking over this weekend, we'll have plenty of sunshine, temperatures will rise, and it looks like we're going to sit in the 90s from Sunday through at least Wednesday of next week. Perhaps the next cold front coming along on Thursday. As of right now, it looks like we could see a pretty good shot at rain. So later today, we'll be warmer. It'll be sunny with a high in the mid to upper 70s, still low humidity, 40s to low 50s for the lows tonight, and then mostly sunny, breezy, and warmer. We kick it off tomorrow with mid to upper 80s. I'm Mike Mays in the Weather Center.
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Neil Diamond's Cracklin' Rosie. Good morning. We are Life 103.1. Finally, Friday. I'm ready for the weekend. How about you, Steve Kelly? It is May 15th. Here's Jerry and the Pacemakers, Life 103.1. Bye.

0: That's Mariah Carey this morning, Life 103.1. Steve Kelly, how about an inspiring good news story to get our morning started? 72-year-old Dawn Zeitgeist Kraft, when she was growing up, her mom predicted she would become a doctor. Well, she did get an undergraduate degree, considered going to medical school, but put those plans on hold, got married, and raised a family, and became a neonatal nurse practitioner. Well, 2020, she was inspired to fulfill that dream and become a doctor. She and her husband dipped into their retirement funds, and she hit the books. All that work and sacrifice recently paid off. Dawn is ready to graduate from medical school and begin a 3-year residency. So after 45 years of working as a nurse, as she says, is not just looking for a trophy degree, she's bringing decades of real-world experience and passion to this new role. 72 years old, and she's filling that dream of becoming a doctor. Good luck to Dawn. All right, more timeless favorites coming up. 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
2: The Cubs shut out the Braves 2-0 on Thursday in Atlanta. Chris Sale suffered the loss. He's 6-3. Chicago snapped a 4-game losing skid and ended Atlanta's 4-game winning streak. A wild one last night for Campbell Baseball. A 16-12 win at UNC Wilmington. The series continues tonight. The Carolina Panthers schedule was released on Thursday. The Panthers will have 3 primetime games and will open and close the season at home. They'll host the Lions on Sunday Night Football in Week 4, then go to Green Bay for a Thursday night Week 8 matchup. It's a road game at Tampa for Monday Night Football in Week 12. The Panthers will play in the Hall of Fame game August the 6th in Canton, Ohio. 3 more preseason games at Buffalo on August 15th, Jacksonville on the 21st, and at home against Houston on August 28th. The season opener, Sunday, September the 13th, a 1 o'clock kickoff against the Bears at home. The bye week is Week 5. Week 16's matchup at Pittsburgh and the home finale in Week 18 have kickoffs still to be determined.
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6: Our weather is all about high pressure as we enter the weekend. It's a ridge aloft that will bring temperatures back into the 90s. We haven't felt them since April. Sunshine, warmer today with mid to upper 70s, but the humidity is still very low. It'll be a nice day to be outside. Mostly clear tonight, upper 40s to low 50s. Tomorrow's mostly sunny, breezy, and warmer. Mid to upper 80s. It's likely that we'll see highs in the 90s Sunday. I'm meteorologist Mike Mays in the NCN Weather Center.
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0: It's Michael Bolton's sole provider, Life 103.1, WLHC. What's going on this weekend? The Fry Foundation 5K Run Walk for Diabetes is tomorrow. 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
2: I'm Nicole Murray with Your Money Now. Oil prices are up this morning by more than 1% after President Trump says China agreed to buy U.S. crude following a two-day summit with Chinese President Xi Jinping. West Texas Intermediate hovering at 103 per barrel, Brent at roughly 107 per barrel. Shares of Ben & Jerry's parent company, Magnum Ice Cream Company, jumped 18% after Reuters reported that Blackstone and CD&R are among firms in the early stages of exploring a bid for the company. It comes just 6 months after it spun off from Unilever to create the world's largest standalone ice cream maker. Treasury spiked this morning as inflation signals continue to muddy investors' expectations for interest rate trajectory. Under the new Federal Reserve Chair, Kevin Warsh, the yield on the 10-year Treasury note surged 7 basis points to 4.5358%. Futures are down this morning. Dow futures down by more than 200 points. NASDAQ futures down by more than 400 points. The NASDAQ and the S&P 500 had record closes yesterday for the third straight day. That's Your Money Now.
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8: With high pressure taking over this weekend, we'll have plenty of sunshine, temperatures will rise, and looks like we're going to sit in the 90s from Sunday through at least Wednesday of next week. Perhaps the next cold front coming along on Thursday. As of right now, it looks like we could see a pretty good shot at rain. So later today, we'll be warmer. It'll be sunny with a high in the mid to upper 70s, still low humidity, 40s to low 50s for the lows tonight, and then mostly sunny, breezy, and warmer. We kick it off tomorrow with mid to upper 80s. I'm Mike Mays in the Weather Center.
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2: Plant-based diets are known to be beneficial in reducing risk of diseases such as diabetes and high blood pressure. Now there's evidence that healthier plant-based diets may lower risk of Alzheimer's disease and other dementia. The word healthier caught my eye. A study in the journal Neurology says a healthy plant-based diet prioritizes whole grains, fruits, vegetables, nuts, legumes, tea, and coffee. It says an unhealthy plant-based diet includes added sugars, fruit juices, refined grains, and potatoes that tend to be eaten as fast foods. The study followed more than 90,000 middle-aged adults for an average of 11 years. Overall, those eating the healthiest plant-based diet had a 12% lower risk of dementia than those with the unhealthiest.
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7: Our weather is all about high pressure as we enter the weekend. It's a ridge aloft that will bring temperatures back into the 90s. We haven't felt them since April. Sunshine, warmer today with mid to upper 70s, but the humidity is still very low. It'll be a nice day to be outside. Mostly clear tonight, upper 40s to low 50s. Tomorrow's mostly sunny, breezy, and warmer. Mid to upper 80s. It's likely that we'll see highs in the 90s Sunday. I'm meteorologist Mike Mays in the NCN Weather Center.
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2: NCN News. I'm Mike Rayley. After departing Beijing, China this morning en route to Washington, President Trump spoke to reporters aboard Air Force One. Mr. Trump said that he and Chinese President Xi Jinping talked a lot about Taiwan and Iran.
3: On Iran, it's very interesting. He feels strongly they can't have a nuclear weapon. He said that very strongly.
2: Governor Stein is reacting to a newly unveiled lawmaker's budget framework with state worker raises. He tells WLOS in Asheville,
4: if there are real pay raises for our state employees, that's a positive step forward.
2: North Carolina lawmakers spent months wrangling over spending priorities, ultimately arriving at a deal that puts more money in North Carolinians' pockets. North Carolina State University economics professor emeritus Mike Walden tells NCN News there's a section of the budget bill dealing with lowering tax rates.
5: Their notion is what we call supply-side economics. If you lower the rate, you're going to encourage more people and businesses to move here, and you may actually get more revenue. Economic jury is out on that, whether that works or not. But that is consistent with their viewpoint.
2: State lawmakers and music venues from across North Carolina are hoping the General Assembly passes legislation targeting predatory resale and speculative tickets. Justin Dion is executive director of the Kane Center for the Arts.
6: It's a common sense bill that will bring honesty back to our ticket marketplace.
2: Two people died after their small plane collided with a house in Akron, Ohio on Thursday and burst into flames. Four people were at home at the time but were able to escape without serious injuries. Their neighbors spoke to CBS.
7: The damage is, it's crazy. And I'm so glad that where it hit, it didn't hit where there were people sleeping.
2: Thursday featured a first-of-its-kind summit at Fort Bragg. Army leaders say the goal of the summit was to create a playbook of best practices and identify potential obstacles in order to help installations like Bragg stay safe. 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
9: With high pressure taking over this weekend, we'll have plenty of sunshine, temperatures will rise, and it looks like we're going to sit in the 90s from Sunday through at least Wednesday of next week. Perhaps the next cold front coming along on Thursday. As of right now, it looks like we could see a pretty good shot at rain. So later today, we'll be warmer. It'll be sunny with a high in the mid to upper 70s, still low humidity, 40s to low 50s for the lows tonight, and then mostly sunny, breezy, and warmer. We kick it off tomorrow with mid to upper 80s. I'm Mike Mays in the Weather Center.
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0: 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Here's Professor Will Robinson.
1: Good morning. Another great weekend awaits, so let's get started with the College of Musical Knowledge Pop Music Quiz. 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Here's our number, 919-775-1031. Today, we'll be asking for the name of a singer-songwriter. The number, once again, 919-775-1031. Now, here's your question. Roland Kent Lavoie's debut single, A Song About a Couple and a Dog, became a number one hit in 1971. By what name do we know this singer-songwriter? Good luck.
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7: Our weather is all about high pressure as we enter the weekend. It's a ridge aloft that will bring temperatures back into the 90s. We haven't felt them since April. Sunshine, warmer today with mid to upper 70s, but the humidity is still very low. It'll be a nice day to be outside. Mostly clear tonight, upper 40s to low 50s. Tomorrow's mostly sunny, breezy, and warmer. Mid to upper 80s. It's likely that we'll see highs in the 90s Sunday. I'm meteorologist Mike Mays in the NCN Weather Center.
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1: Hi, Will Robinson with you again, and we appreciate your tuning in to the College of Musical Knowledge Pop Music Quiz. This week's question is, Roland Kent Lavoie's debut single, A Song About a Couple and a Dog, became a number one hit in 1971. By what name do we know this singer-songwriter? Born in Tallahassee, Florida, Roland Kent Lavoie began his musical career at age 18 when he joined the band The Rumors. Bandmates included Graham Parsons and Jim Stafford. By 1971, Roland adopted a stage name and soon wrote a song that would become his first hit. Writing in the first person, Lavoie's chorus began, "You and Me," but it didn't seem to work. Just then, his German Shepherd appeared at the sliding glass door, and it all clicked. He flipped the pronouns to me and you, and added the dog's name, which was Boo, and the song became a huge hit for the artist known as Lobo. And here's Lobo with his debut single that topped the Billboard Adult Contemporary chart on this date 55 years ago. It's Me and You and a Dog Named Boo on Life 103.1.

0: George Benson, Turn Your Love Around, Life 103.1 WLHC. What's going on from our community calendar? The Moore County Vietnam Veterans of America, Chapter 966, having a Memorial Day observance on Saturday, May 23rd, 11 a.m. at the Carthage Memorial Park. Everyone's invited to come out, honor those who made the ultimate sacrifice for our country. That's what's happening. 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
2: The Carolina Panthers schedule was released on Thursday. The Panthers will have three primetime games and will open and close the season at home. They'll host the Lions on Sunday Night Football in Week 4, then go to Green Bay for a Thursday Night Week 8 matchup. It's a road game at Tampa for Monday Night Football in Week 12. The Panthers will play in the Hall of Fame game August the 6th in Canton, Ohio. Three more preseason games at Buffalo on August 15th, Jacksonville on the 21st, and at home against Houston on August 28th. The season opener, Sunday, September the 13th, a 1 o'clock kickoff against the Bears at home. The bye week is Week 5. Week 16's matchup at Pittsburgh and the home finale in Week 18 have kickoffs still to be determined. The Cubs shut out the Braves 2-0 on Thursday in Atlanta. Chris Sale suffered the loss. He's 6-3. Chicago snapped a four-game losing skid and ended Atlanta's four-game winning streak. A Wild one last night for Campbell Baseball, a 16-12 win at UNC Wilmington. The series continues tonight.
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6: With high pressure taking over this weekend, we'll have plenty of sunshine, temperatures will rise, and looks like we're going to sit in the 90s from Sunday through at least Wednesday of next week. Perhaps the next cold front coming along on Thursday. As of right now, it looks like we could see a pretty good shot at rain. So later today, we'll be warmer. It'll be sunny with a high in the mid to upper 70s, still low humidity, 40s to low 50s for the lows tonight, and then mostly sunny, breezy, and warmer. We kick it off tomorrow with mid to upper 80s. I'm Mike Mays in the Weather Center.
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2: This is Amanda Bratcher with North Carolina Cooperative Extension in Lee County. We need to talk about an alarming trend happening around our region, volcano mulching. You've likely seen it, piling pine straw or wood chips high against the trunks of trees and shrubs until they look like little mountains. It doesn't matter what material you use. In the long term, this practice is devastating for the health of your plants. Trees and shrubs aren't just solid wood. 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When you cover that bark with mulch, you create a dark, damp environment that leads to stress, rot, and decay. One of the most dangerous results is the development of girdling roots. Because the roots are covered, they can grow in circles around the trunk rather than away from it. Over time, these roots literally cut into the main trunk as the tree grows. Think of it like bending a straw. Eventually, it becomes impossible for water and nutrients to get up into the canopy. During our periods of drought and extreme heat in central North Carolina, this choking effect often leads to plant death. Your trees and shrubs need mulch, but not against their trunks. They need it like a blanket on the ground under their branches. Don't let a tidy landscape look cost you your trees. Stop the volcano mulch today. For more information about properly mulching trees and shrubs, please contact your local cooperative extension office.
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7: Our weather is all about high pressure as we enter the weekend. It's a ridge aloft that will bring temperatures back into the 90s. We haven't felt them since April. Sunshine, warmer today with mid to upper 70s, but the humidity is still very low. It'll be a nice day to be outside. Mostly clear tonight, upper 40s to low 50s. Tomorrow's mostly sunny, breezy, and warmer. Mid to upper 80s. It's likely that we'll see highs in the 90s Sunday. I'm meteorologist Mike Mays in the NCN Weather Center.
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2: AP News, I'm Marcela Sanchez. President Trump says he hasn't decided whether a major U.S. arms sale to Taiwan can move forward following his three-day visit to China. Speaking to reporters aboard Air Force One today, the president said he, quote, will make a determination. Trump's administration has authorized the sale. China opposes the deal. The summit between Trump and Chinese President Xi Jinping drew close public attention in China. Residents in Beijing expressed cautious optimism today after Trump departed the capital. Here's Beijing resident Wang Hanbing.
3: I think it's high time for China and America to sit down and have some serious discussion about, you know, bilateral relations. I mean, not just, you know, on the surface, but also on the in specific areas like economy, finance, trade, as well as military.
2: Wang says people had long been waiting for the meeting between the leaders of the world's two largest economies. The Trump administration has announced an additional $1.8 billion toward UN humanitarian aid. Mike Waltz, the U.S. ambassador to the United Nations, told reporters the money will be earmarked for victims of natural disasters, famine, and people who are truly in critical need.
4: These funds will save more lives around the world, but also drive forward the reforms that we've put in place for efficiency, accountability, and lasting impact.
2: Still, the money is a fraction of what the U.S. has contributed in the past. A Florida court will consider whether a new U.S. House map violates the state's ban on partisan gerrymandering. A state judge is set to hear arguments today on a request to block the new districts from being used in the midterm elections. This is AP News.
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still one of my favorite albums of all time, and that's the title track, Seals and Crofts and Diamond Girl from Life 103.1. 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

0: That is Toto with Africa, and they're getting ready to go out on tour with Christopher Cross and the Romantics this summer. In fact, they'll be in Charlotte on the 28th of July and Raleigh on the 29th. All three of those acts, a lot of hits between them. All right, more timeless favorites after the break for you. 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
1: 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Scottie Scheffler among the seven leaders at 3 under par. Also in that group, Minwoo Lee. Xander Schauffele is a shot back at 2 under. John Rahm at 1 under par. Also at 1 under par, Garrett Higo, who suffered a 2-shot penalty when he arrived late for his tee time. He finished at 1 under and is 2 off the pace. Notable names on the first day, Cameron Young at 1 over, Rory McIlroy 4 over 74, Bryson DeChambeau 6 over. 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

0: It's Eddie Rabbit's Step by Step from Life 103.1. I'm Steve Kelly, stepping away and making way for Robin O'Brien. She's coming up next at the top of the hour. I'll see you back at 3, Life 103.1.
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2: NCN News. I'm Mike Rayley. North Carolina law enforcement leaders are backing proposed double-digit raises in the state budget framework, saying higher pay is urgently needed as agencies across the state struggle with recruitment and retention. Senate President Pro Tem Phil Berger said this when announcing the budget details.
3: It's apt that this week is National Police Week because we're able to deliver for the men and women who put their lives on the line to protect us every day.
2: North Carolina lawmakers spent months wrangling over spending priorities, ultimately arriving at a deal. North Carolina State University Economics Professor Emeritus Mike Walden tells NCN News teacher pay raises are among the line items.
4: Pay raises, particularly for teachers, 8% increase. Beginning salaries to go from $44,000 up to $56,000. That's big.
2: Governor Josh Stein paid a visit to coastal communities this week to speak about efforts to redevelop more rural parts of the state and also to address issues in the state's coastal communities. He told WAVY, boosting rural North Carolina is a priority.
5: Clearly, we don't have enough money to build everything that needs to be built, and so we have to prioritize.
2: North Carolina lawmakers who have been looking for ways to pay for a forthcoming budget that includes big pay raises have been considering proposals that seek to squeeze more money out of games of chance. World Health Organization Director General Tedros Ghebreyesus has provided an update on the aftermath of the cruise ship hantavirus outbreak.
6: WHO repeats that the risk from this event to the global population is low, and we will continue to issue updates as needed.
2: Airlines are facing rising costs as the Iran war impacts fuel prices for jets. This is Asia Air co-founder Tony Fernandez.
7: Everyone wants to be paid. Everyone thinks business is normal, but actually it's been a massive impact on airlines.
2: You're listening to NCN News.
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0: Right here waiting. That's Richard Marks at your home for timeless favorites, Life 103.1. I'm Robin O'Brien. Friday is here. I hope your Friday's off to a great start. I hope you're happy and healthy. I'm happy to be here playing your timeless favorites till 3 o'clock this afternoon. Coming up today, one leftover story from yesterday about animals on the loose. How irritable are you? And lessons from the world's happiest couples. That and more this afternoon on Life 103.1. Coming up, Helen Ruddy. Later this hour, Marvin Gaye.
1: 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Proceeds go toward the upkeep of the park. The Moore County Vietnam Veterans of America, Chapter 966, are having a Memorial Day observance on Saturday, May 23rd from 11 to 11:45 at the Carthage Memorial Park. 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

0: Celine Dion, Because You Loved Me on Life 103.1. Before that, Rick Nelson, It's Up to You. 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
2: AP News. Good morning, I'm Ed Donahue. On his way back to China, President Trump was asked about the status of U.S. arms sales to Taiwan.
3: I'll make a determination over the next fairly short period.
4: But you're not necessarily going to go ahead. It was your proposal.
3: I'm going to make a determination. I'm going to see. I have to speak to the person that right now is, you know who he is, that's running Taiwan.
2: Chinese President Xi Jinping says differences over Taiwan could put his country and the U.S. on the path toward conflict. The president was asked on Air Force One if he would defend Taiwan if it comes to that.
3: I'm not going to say that. There's only one person that knows that. You know who it is? Me.
2: The president also said Xi told him China wants to help negotiate an end to the war in Iran and a reopening of the Strait of Hormuz. Iran's top diplomat says a lack of trust is impeding talks to end the war with the U.S. Iranian Foreign Minister Abbas Araghchi says Mr. Trump posted on X and said it was unacceptable. But after that, we again received messages from the American side expressing willingness to continue the talks and continue engagement. President Trump earlier this week dismissed Iran's latest formal proposal as
5: a piece of garbage they sent us. I didn't even finish reading it.
2: He has demanded a major rollback of Iran's nuclear activities, while Iran has said it has the right to enrich uranium. Six passengers from a cruise ship hit by a hantavirus outbreak are in Australia for a quarantine expected to last at least 3 weeks. The World Health Organization's Dr. Tedros Adhanom Ghebreyesus says the transfer of all passengers has been completed.
6: More than 120 people now being carried or in their home countries or quarantined in host countries en route to their final destination.
2: Three passengers died. Stocks have opened lower on Wall Street. Oil and gas prices are higher. More information at apnews.com. This is AP.
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0: Way It Is, Bruce Hornsby and the Range on Life 103.1. I'm Robin O'Brien. The Massachusetts Port Authority will celebrate the FIFA World Cup by constructing the world's largest soccer ball. Wait a minute, I think that needs to be a little more dramatic. The world's largest soccer ball. That's better. The ball is planned to have a diameter of 45 feet, enough to take the Guinness World Record for the largest soccer ball from Qatar's Doha Bank, which unveiled a ball with a diameter of 39 feet 11.8 inches in 2013. The ball will be installed at Piers Park 2 in East Boston from June 12th to the 18th. A special Community Day event will be held at the location on June 13th. The record attempt celebrates the World Cup games that will be played at Boston Stadium in Foxborough in June and July. Captain and Tennille on the way. Later this hour, the association.
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0: You got it. That's Bonnie Raitt on Life 103.1. Frank Sinatra before that, My Way. 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

0: 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Before that, heard from Bobby Goldsboro and Honey. Coming up, Jim Croce.
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2: This is Amanda Bratcher with North Carolina Cooperative Extension in Lee County. We need to talk about an alarming trend happening around our region, volcano mulching. You've likely seen it, piling pine straw or wood chips high against the trunks of trees and shrubs until they look like little mountains. It doesn't matter what material you use. In the long term, this practice is devastating for the health of your plants. Trees and shrubs aren't just solid wood. 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When you cover that bark with mulch, you create a dark, damp environment that leads to stress, rot, and decay. One of the most dangerous results is the development of girdling roots. Because the roots are covered, they can grow in circles around the trunk rather than away from it. Over time, these roots literally cut into the main trunk as the tree grows. Think of it like bending a straw. Eventually, it becomes impossible for water and nutrients to get up into the canopy. During our periods of drought and extreme heat in central North Carolina, this choking effect often leads to plant death. Your trees and shrubs need mulch, but not against their trunks. 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Don't let a tidy landscape look cost you your trees. Stop the volcano mulch today. For more information about properly mulching trees and shrubs, please contact your local cooperative extension office.
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2: NCN News, I'm Mike Rayleigh. President Trump spoke to reporters on Air Force One today after leaving Beijing to return to the United States. And he was asked whether a deal with China on soybeans was reached.
3: The farmers are going to be very happy. They're going to be buying billions of dollars of soybeans.
2: State Transportation Secretary Daniel Johnson visited Jackson County as part of the North Carolina Governor Josh Stein's rural listening tour. Johnson says he realizes many areas in the mountains are still recovering from Helene.
4: As we've seen over the last 20 months now, Helene recovery continues. I'm really impressed with how our teams have responded and our contracting teams have responded.
2: North Carolina law enforcement leaders are backing proposed double-digit raises in the state budget framework, saying high pay is urgently needed as agencies across the state struggle with recruitment and retention. Senate President Pro Tem Phil Berger says this when announcing the budget deal.
5: It's apt that this week is National Police Week because we're able to deliver for the men and women who put their lives on the line to protect us every day.
2: U.S. Army First Sergeant Jose Serrano spoke about how he picked up his wife from an ICE detention center in El Paso, Texas today, where she had been detained for a month.
6: She started running to me. I run to her. Big hall.
2: As the Charlotte region continues to grow, so does the demand for water. Charlotte Water Public Affairs Manager Jennifer Frost tells Fox 46 there are going to be restrictions.
7: What we hope is that people will change their behavior and conserve so that we don't have to do much reporting of violations.
2: A North Carolinian was among the passengers evacuated from the cruise ship hit by the Hunter virus outbreak. Carl Williams, state public health veterinarian, tells WAVY.
8: The rodent that is the reservoir for Andy's virus we don't have in North Carolina.
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10: We have some beautiful weather ahead for the weekend, but temperatures are going to heat up. It is going to feel like summertime. Mostly sunny today. Highs are in the upper 70s. Mostly clear tonight. Temperatures cool down into the middle 50s. Plenty of sunshine, but warmer Saturday. High temperatures are back in the mid to upper 80s. And it's mostly sunny on Sunday with highs in the upper 80s to lower 90s. I'm meteorologist Amy Wilmoth in the NCN Weather Center.
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0: It's All Right. That's Huey Lewis in the News on Life 103.1. I'm Robin O'Brien. A leftover escaped animal story from yesterday. Police in Pennsylvania are searching for the owner of an apparent escaped pet parrot spotted flying on the loose in Hatfield. The Hatfield Police Department issued an alert with photos of the parrot seen perched in a tree in the area. Their attempts to capture the parrot were unsuccessful, and police say the bird was last seen atop a tree calling out loudly. Parrots are so loud. Ask Steve Kelly, he has one. This appears to be a green macaw loose in Pennsylvania. Dolly Parton on the way later this hour. Jerry Rafferty.
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5: High pressure over us today, and it sticks around through the weekend. So the weather stays quiet, but temperatures are on their way up. Mostly sunny today. High temperatures climb into the upper 70s. Mostly clear tonight. Temperatures cool down into the middle 50s. We'll have sunshine Saturday. Highs are in the mid to upper 80s. And it's mostly sunny to partly cloudy Sunday, with highs in the upper 80s to lower 90s. I'm meteorologist Amy Wilmoth in the NCN Weather Center.
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0: The Motown song, Rod Stewart, at your home for timeless favorites, Life 103.1. Gary Lewis and the Playboys, before that, Everybody Loves a Clown. On the way, bread.
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3: We have some beautiful weather ahead for the weekend, but temperatures are going to heat up. It is going to feel like summertime. Mostly sunny today. Highs are in the upper 70s. Mostly clear tonight. Temperatures cool down into the middle 50s. Plenty of sunshine, but warmer Saturday. High temperatures are back in the mid to upper 80s. And it's mostly sunny on Sunday with highs in the upper 80s to lower 90s. I'm meteorologist Amy Wilmoth in the NCN Weather Center.
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2: AP News, I'm Ed Donahue. On Air Force One, on his way home from China, President Trump told reporters he looked at the latest deal from Iran, didn't like the first sentence, and just threw it away.
3: An unacceptable sentence, because they have fully agreed no nuclear, and if they have any nuclear of any form, I don't read the rest of them.
2: Iran is expressing frustration with the U.S. over talks to end the war. Here's the AP's Charles de Ledesma.
4: Talking with reporters in New Delhi, India, Iran's Foreign Minister Abbas Araghchi says a lack of trust is the biggest obstacle in negotiations to end the war with the U.S. and Tehran will be open to diplomatic help. Araghchi adds contradictory messages have made us reluctant about the real intentions of Americans. He claims negotiations would move forward if Washington was ready for a fair and balanced deal. Iran still has a chokehold on the Strait of Hormuz, a vital waterway where a fifth of the world's oil passed before the war, and America is blockading Iranian ports too. Fear remains that the Middle East could return to open warfare and prolong the worldwide energy crisis sparked by the conflict. I'm Charles de Ledesma.
2: During the visit to China, the U.S. relationship with Taiwan was a tense issue. Xi Jinping talked about the potential for conflict. President Trump was asked if the U.S. would defend Taiwan if it comes to that point.
3: That question was asked to me today by President Xi. I said, I don't talk about that.
5: He asked you today.
3: He asked you if you would send troops. If you would, he asked me if I'd defend them. I said, I don't talk about that.
2: China opposes a proposed U.S. arms deal with Taiwan. The Justice Department will seek the death penalty for the man accused of fatally shooting two staff members of the Israeli embassy in Washington outside a Jewish museum last year. In New York, the jury in Harvey Weinstein's rape retrial says it's at loggerheads, but the judge told them to keep trying for a verdict. More information at apnews.com. This is
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11: High pressure over us today, and it sticks around through the weekend. So the weather stays quiet, but temperatures are on their way up. Mostly sunny today. High temperatures climb into the upper 70s. Mostly clear tonight. Temperatures cool down into the middle 50s. We'll have sunshine Saturday. Highs are in the mid to upper 80s. And it's mostly sunny to partly cloudy Sunday with highs in the upper 80s to lower 90s. I'm meteorologist Amy Wilmoth in the NCN Weather Center.
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0: Earth, Wind, and Fire, that's September on Life 103.1. I'm Robin O'Brien. How irritable are you? For me, it depends on whether or not I'm driving. If I'm driving, I'm very irritable. Here's a 5-question quiz to discover how irritable you are. It was developed at the University of British Columbia. Feeling irritable may be a sign that you're suffering from more serious underlying conditions. Answer each of the following questions with yes or no. Number 1, I have been grumpy. Number 2, I have been feeling like I might snap. Number 3, other people have been getting on my nerves. Number 4, things have been bothering me more than they normally do. And number 5, I have been feeling irritable. If you answered yes to each of the 5 questions, you fall into the category of being irritable. According to the scientists, if you're deemed irritable, it could mean that you are suffering from other underlying mental health issues, including depressive symptoms, anger, hostility, and neuroticism. The Carpenters on the way later this hour. BJ Thomas.
1: 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The Sandhills Detachment of the Marine Corps League is holding their annual picnic for all active duty and veteran U.S. Marines and Fleet Marine Force Navy personnel and their families. It's all happening on Saturday, May 30th from 11:30 to 2:30 at Aberdeen Lake Park. The Private John Grady Chapter, Daughters of the American Revolution, invite everyone to come out at 3 on Memorial Day, Monday, May 25th, to the North Carolina Veterans Memorial and Disabled Veterans Monument in Broadway, as the Southern Lee High School students will play taps. This is part of the Taps Across America tribute to the service and sacrifice of all our fallen military heroes. 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
7: We have some beautiful weather ahead for the weekend, but temperatures are going to heat up. It is going to feel like summertime. Mostly sunny today. Highs are in the upper 70s. Mostly clear tonight. Temperatures cool down into the middle 50s. Plenty of sunshine, but warmer Saturday. High temperatures are back in the mid to upper 80s. And it's mostly sunny on Sunday with highs in the upper 80s to lower 90s. I'm meteorologist Amy Wilmoth in the NCN Weather Center.
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0: Ronnie Millsap any day now on Life 103.1. Before that, Lonely Boy from Paul Anka. Join my friend Buddy Michaels tomorrow morning for the Hometown Festival. 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He tells you about concerts in the area. He may have an interview. The Hometown Festival tomorrow morning from 7 to 9. 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

0: That's Lionel Richie, and you are on Life 103.1. Before that, heard from the Four Seasons and Sherry. Coming up, England Dan and John Ford Coley.
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2: High pressure over us today, and it sticks around through the weekend. So the weather stays quiet, but temperatures are on their way up. Mostly sunny today. High temperatures climb into the upper 70s. Mostly clear tonight. Temperatures cool down into the middle 50s. We'll have sunshine Saturday. Highs are in the mid to upper 80s. And it's mostly sunny to partly cloudy Sunday with highs in the upper 80s to lower 90s. I'm meteorologist Amy Wilmoth in the NCN Weather Center.
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2: I'm Dale Loney with Your Money Now. Even with recent inflation news coming in hotter than expected, Treasury Secretary Scott Bessent says that he thinks price pressures will ease soon, just in time for the new Federal Reserve chair to take over. Bessent added that the energy Fed inflation surge recently is likely to reverse as the U.S. is going to keep pumping oil, easing the supply shock from the Iran war. The National Football League has outlined to the CFTC how it believes that sports-related prediction markets should be regulated. The league was certain event contracts should be banned. It also wants the age requirement for participation to be raised to 21 years old. The league said that if a contract can be manipulated or known in advance, that it should be banned. Wall Street stocks are lower across the board. The Dow Industrial Average down more than 400 points. The NASDAQ is off more than 200 points. And that's Your Money Now.
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0: That's Cyndi Lauper and True Colors on Life 103.1. I'm Robin O'Brien. Author Chrisanna Northrup interviewed over 80,000 people around the world about love, marriage, sex, and trust. Here's what she concluded makes happy couples happy. You don't have to share everything. A quarter of the happiest couples say they keep secrets from each other. Fighting is good. It helps work things out. Find things to do that you both enjoy. Talk to each other often. 40% of these couples say that communication, more than friendship, affection, or sex, is the most satisfying part of the relationship. Touch each other. Almost 75% give each other back rubs. Still find each other attractive. And stay intimate. Carole King on the way later this hour, the casinos.
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6: We have some beautiful weather ahead for the weekend, but temperatures are going to heat up. It is going to feel like summertime. Mostly sunny today. Highs are in the upper 70s. Mostly clear tonight. Temperatures cool down into the middle 50s. Plenty of sunshine, but warmer Saturday. High temperatures are back in the mid to upper 80s. And it's mostly sunny on Sunday with highs in the upper 80s to lower 90s. I'm meteorologist Amy Wilmoth in the NCN Weather Center.
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0: 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Heard from Chubby Checker before that, Limbo Rock.
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0: That's the voice from the Moody Blues on Life 103.1. And before that, Tommy Rowe, Dizzy. I'm Robin O'Brien. That'll wrap it up for me on this Friday afternoon. I thank you for taking me along, making me a part of your day today. We appreciate you listening. Stick around for Steve Kelly back in at 3. He has more of your timeless favorites. Johnny Nash standing by. Have a fantastic Friday. I will see you back here tomorrow morning at 9, and we'll revisit some stories I've talked about recently and not so recently in case you missed them.
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0: physical therapy believes in healing the individual person, not just checking off a list. 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
2: News, I'm Ed Donahue. President Trump is leaving China with no decision yet on a controversial arms sale to Taiwan. China strongly opposes, and Xi Jinping privately warned President Trump differences over the self-governed island, which Beijing claims as its own territory, could bring the U.S. and China into clashes or conflict. In the House, Pennsylvania Republican Brian Fitzpatrick says Taiwan must be supported.
3: These are the fortresses of democracy, or they're on the front lines, and we have to protect and defend them. So I don't think we should do anything to undermine Taiwan's defense posture. We should be bolstering it, not weakening it.
2: President Trump says he started a discussion on a nuclear deal with China, the U.S., and Russia.
4: We brought it up, the denuclearization. I talk about it all the time with Russia and with China. And it did come up. We did discuss. And what did you conclude? I got a very positive response since the beginning.
2: The State Department says Israel and Lebanon have agreed to a 45-day extension of their ceasefire after another round of talks in Washington. Britain's government faces uncertainty as the Labour Party grapples with internal turmoil. Prime Minister Keir Starmer remains in power after a challenging week, but pressure for his resignation is mounting. Observers believe it's only a matter of time before he steps aside. Political analyst Tim Bale says the UK is embarking on new political territory.
5: This is, in fact, the first time that anyone has tried to take down a Labour leader in a leadership contest when they are Prime Minister, so it is unusual in that respect.
2: President Trump plans to build an exhibit on statues featuring prominent Americans along the Potomac River. The project could spark a legal battle over bypassing the usual approval process for Washington's Monumental Corps. Sources tell the AP the Justice Department is preparing to seek an indictment against former Cuban President Raul Castro. The indictment could require approval by a grand jury. Stocks are lower in late-day trading. This is AP News.
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9: Good evening. Tonight's forecast, mostly clear. Low temperatures dip into the low to mid 50s tonight. It's not quite as chilly as last night, but still cool to start the morning Saturday. Mostly sunny skies return to the forecast with highs reaching the mid 80s Saturday afternoon. Sunday, we're heating up. It's mostly sunny. Highs jump into the lower 90s. I'm meteorologist Kat Campbell in the NCN Weather Center.
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We are Life 103.1. That's Paul McCartney, who will be the musical guest this weekend on Saturday Night Live. Maybe I'm amazed. I'm amazed he's having fun in his 80s, still performing as often as he does. Coming up, we'll see what's trending. Now, Dionne Warwick, Life 103.1.

0: Those are the Eagles this afternoon, Life 103.1. Steve Kelly, it's May 15th. Let's see what's trending and buzzing on social media. The NFL, the 2026 schedule, has been released for all the teams. Drake, the Canadian rapper, appears to have taken a shot at LeBron James in a leaked song. Dylan Sprouse, the actor, and his wife, Barbara Palvin, are expecting their first baby together. Lainey Wilson, the country star, she got married last weekend to former NFL player Duck Hodges. Fans are talking about that. And Pete Hegseth, the defense secretary, has decided to cancel the deployment of 4,000 troops to Poland. There you go. That's what's trending, and you're caught up. Life 103.1.
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4: Happy Friday. A nice night is in the forecast. It won't be quite as chilly as last night. Skies are mostly clear with lows dipping into the low to mid 50s. Saturday, more sunshine in store. It's a beautiful start to the weekend. High temperatures climb into the mid 80s. Sunday, we're really heating up. It's feeling like summer. Mostly sunny with highs in the lower 90s. I'm meteorologist Kat Campbell in the NCN Weather Center.
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0: 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And what's going on? Well, there's still time to roll up your sleeve and give the gift of life. Blood drive, it's underway until 5 o'clock. This is at the Calvary Baptist Church in Carthage. All blood types in need. This is in the Fellowship Hall again until 5 o'clock. That's what's going on. 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
2: 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Because the roots are covered, they can grow in circles around the trunk rather than away from it. Over time, these roots literally cut into the main trunk as the tree grows. Think of it like bending a straw. Eventually, it becomes impossible for water and nutrients to get up into the canopy. During our periods of drought and extreme heat in central North Carolina, this choking effect often leads to plant death. Your trees and shrubs need mulch, but not against their trunks. 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Stop the volcano mulch today. For more information about properly mulching trees and shrubs, please contact your local cooperative extension office.
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2: AP News, I'm Ed Donahue. President Trump is leaving China with no decision yet on a controversial arms sale to Taiwan. China strongly opposes, and Xi Jinping privately warned President Trump differences over the self-governed island, which Beijing claims as its own territory, could bring the U.S. and China into clashes or conflict. In the House, Pennsylvania Republican Brian Fitzpatrick says Taiwan must be supported.
3: These are the fortresses of democracy, or they're on the front lines, and we have to protect and defend them. So I don't think we should do anything to undermine Taiwan's defense posture. We should be bolstering it, not weakening it.
2: President Trump says he started a discussion on a nuclear deal with China, the U.S., and Russia.
4: We brought it up, the denuclearization. I talk about it all the time with Russia and with China. And it did come up. We did discuss. And what did you conclude? I got a very positive response since the beginning.
2: The State Department says Israel and Lebanon have agreed to a 45-day extension of their ceasefire after another round of talks in Washington. Britain's government faces uncertainty as the Labour Party grapples with internal turmoil. Prime Minister Keir Starmer remains in power after a challenging week, but pressure for his resignation is mounting. Observers believe it's only a matter of time before he steps aside. Political analyst Tim Bale says the UK is embarking on new political territory.
5: This is, in fact, the first time that anyone has tried to take down a Labour leader in a leadership contest when they are Prime Minister, so it is unusual in that respect.
2: President Trump plans to build an exhibit on statues featuring prominent Americans along the Potomac River. The project could spark a legal battle over bypassing the usual approval process for Washington's Monumental Corps. Sources tell the AP the Justice Department is preparing to seek an indictment against former Cuban President Raul Castro. The indictment could require approval by a grand jury. Stocks are lower in late-day trading. This is AP News.
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10: Good evening. Tonight's forecast, mostly clear. Low temperatures dip into the low to mid-50s tonight. It's not quite as chilly as last night, but still cool to start the morning Saturday. Mostly sunny skies return to the forecast, with highs reaching the mid-80s Saturday afternoon. Sunday, we're heating up. It's mostly sunny. Highs jump into the lower 90s. I'm meteorologist Kat Campbell in the NCN Weather Center.
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0: Pretty song from Foreigner. I want to know what love is. Life 103.1. Steve Kelly, it is May 15th. Let's see what's happened in history on this day. And begin 96 years ago, 1930. Ellen Church became the first airline stewardess. She went on duty aboard a United Airlines flight from San Francisco to Cheyenne, Wyoming. And in 1940, nylon stockings went on sale for the first time here in the U.S. 1941, Joe DiMaggio's 56-game hitting streak. It started. He got his first hit, and that ran until July 17th. Martina McBride, the country singer, married John McBride in 1988. They're still going strong. Happy 36th anniversary to them today. And another celebrity wedding, Jane Seymour married James Keach in 1993. They divorced, though, in 2015. 1998, Sonny and Cher got a star on the Hollywood Walk of Fame on this day. And June Carter Cash died in Nashville after heart surgery complications. In 2003, she was 71 years old. More timeless favorites coming up. 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
9: Happy Friday. A nice night is in the forecast. It won't be quite as chilly as last night. Skies are mostly clear with lows dipping into the low to mid 50s. Saturday, more sunshine in store. It's a beautiful start to the weekend. High temperatures climb into the mid 80s. Sunday, we're really heating up. It's feeling like summer. Mostly sunny with highs in the lower 90s. I'm meteorologist Kat Campbell in the NCN Weather Center.
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0: John Fogerty, the old man down the road, Life 103.1 WLHC. Let's see what's happening this weekend. The Moore Philharmonic Orchestra is presenting America Cinema and Symphony. 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
2: I'm Dan Loney with Your Money Now. Wall Street gave back its gains from Thursday with the Dow Industrial slipping back below 50,000 and all three indexes down at least 1% today. The Dow was off 537 points, ending the session at 49,526. NASDAQ fell 410 points. The S&P 500 was down 92. Investment firm Earth Capital is working with the largest franchisee of Papa John's International to buy the pizza company outright. Earth is working with Nadim Bajwa, who operates nearly 300 locations, to take Papa John's private. Bajwa will be making a significant investment in the buyout. Papa John's shares were up on the news today. The NFL has outlined to the CFTC how it believes that sports-related prediction markets should be regulated. The league wants certain event contracts banned. If a contract can be manipulated or known in advance, that is when it would be banned. It also wants the age requirement for participation to be 21 years of age. That's Your Money Now.
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There's Gino Vannelli living inside myself, Life 103.1. The weekend's almost here. Whatever you're doing, make sure you include us. We'll be here all weekend with your timeless favorites, and we like to have fun on the weekends. 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
8: Good evening. Tonight's forecast, mostly clear. Low temperatures dip into the low to mid 50s tonight. It's not quite as chilly as last night, but still cool to start the morning Saturday. Mostly sunny skies return to the forecast with highs reaching the mid 80s Saturday afternoon. Sunday, we're heating up. It's mostly sunny. Highs jump into the lower 90s. I'm meteorologist Kat Campbell in the NCN Weather Center.
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2: NCN News, I'm Alyssa Vale. CBS's Jake Rosen says that Iraqi national has been charged in New York with coordinating at least 20 terror attacks aimed at stopping the war in Iran.
3: Allegedly on April 3rd, we should point out, he was introduced over the phone to an FBI source who was working undercover, and Al-Saadi texted the agent a photograph and a precise map of this prominent synagogue in New York. There were also two other maps of Jewish institutions that were shared, and they agreed on a price with an initial payment of $3,000 cash to start to work through the logistics of planning out this attack.
2: President Donald Trump says he's not yet made a decision on whether a major sale of U.S. arms to Taiwan can move forward following his three-day visit to China. The president spoke to reporters Friday as he flew back on Air Force One. Trump's Republican administration has authorized the sale, but it has yet to proceed. Some Republicans in Congress expressed displeasure at the president's comments on weapons to Taiwan. Jerome H. Powell steps down today as chair of the Federal Reserve after running the world's most powerful central bank through a pandemic and the worst inflation in 40 years. North Carolina State University economics professor emeritus Mike Walden tells NCN News.
4: 15 people are on the board of governors. They're the real power. And the chair has one vote, just like everyone else. So ironically, in some sense, Jerome Powell is going to have the same influence, one vote, as he did when he was chair of the Federal Reserve.
2: Kevin Warsh was confirmed Wednesday as the next Federal Reserve chair, taking over the central bank at a time when President Donald Trump is pushing for lower interest rates, even as fresh inflation data complicates the case for cuts. A man was seriously injured in a drive-by shooting on Merrick Street in Durham Friday. Durham police believe someone inside a vehicle shot the man and then drove away from the scene. The man shot was transported to the hospital with serious injuries. No details on the suspect have been released. Durham police said the shooting is under investigation. 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
7: Happy Friday. A nice night is in the forecast. It won't be quite as chilly as last night. Skies are mostly clear with lows dipping into the low to mid 50s. Saturday, more sunshine in store. It's a beautiful start to the weekend. High temperatures climb into the mid 80s. Sunday, we're really heating up. It's feeling like summer. Mostly sunny with highs in the lower 90s. I'm meteorologist Kat Campbell in the NCN Weather Center.
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John Denver, it's Annie's Song from Life 103.1. Doobie Brothers before that, Taking It to the Streets. Steve Kelly with you this afternoon. Here's the Turtles from Life 103.1.

0: Kenny Rogers, Kim Carnes together on Life 103.1. Steve Kelly, what do you say we get this weekend underway? Time for me to get out of here because Weekend Shuffle is on the way in minutes. Have a great weekend. I'll see you back here Monday at 7, Life 103.1.
1: Good gracious, Lake Restaurant. 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
2: My name is Blake Hoyos, and I'm now 20 years old. 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
8: Good evening. Tonight's forecast, mostly clear. Low temperatures dip into the low to mid 50s tonight. It's not quite as chilly as last night, but still cool to start the morning Saturday. Mostly sunny skies return to the forecast with highs reaching the mid 80s Saturday afternoon. Sunday, we're heating up. It's mostly sunny. Highs jump into the lower 90s. I'm meteorologist Kat Campbell in the NCN Weather Center.
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This is Dawn Oldham Tripp. I'm from Sanford, North Carolina. And I listen to Life 103.1. I have my grandson, Elliot, here. And we just won four tickets. Thank you, Life 103.1.

0: This is Life 103.1's Weekend Shuffle. Thank you for joining us. I'm Alan Button, but really just the sidekick here of our esteemed programming director, Will Robinson. Will, welcome.
1: Well, welcome, but you're not a sidekick. You're part of the show.
0: Well, we'll see. You know my, maybe for purposes of our not keeping our audience too much in suspense, did I say this was Cover Sessions?
1: I don't know. I don't recall.
0: I think I said Weekend Shuffle. This is our special Weekend Shuffle Cover Sessions episode this week. And what that means is we're going to be playing some songs that Will has selected that are covers of other songs. Well, the same song, but done by someone else or sometimes even the same person. Give us your explanation of cover songs and how it makes sense for us to even be talking about them.
1: Well, I think cover songs are interesting for two reasons. First, it's interesting to hear how the songs evolve over time, because many times there are years that pass from the original song to the time that the song is being covered. And the second one is just to hear how different artists interpret a song. And we're going to hear a little bit of that today, because we're going to hear songs that pretty much the cover artist decided to kind of emulate what the original artist did, and other times they take it in a completely different direction.
0: Uh-huh. Sounds like great stuff. You know my question, is there a theme?
1: The theme is today, cover song.
0: Okay, well, we'll leave it to our listeners to decide whether there's any connection between them. You're going to kick it off with something by Ritchie Valens.
1: That's right.
0: Well, tell us about it.
1: La Bamba. I think everyone probably knows the song, but this comes from the year 1958. It was a folk song in Veracruz, Mexico. And the title La Bamba comes from an African word, bamba, meaning to dance on a wooden floor. And it was a well-known folk song, and Ritchie Valens really, he really thought a lot of the songs. He didn't want to try to mess with it too much. But it became his really first big song. He recorded it when he was 17 in 1958, and tragically, he died February 3rd, 1959, and he was still just 17 years old. But the song peaked at number 22 on the Billboard Hot 100 chart, and he was posthumously inducted into the Rock and Roll Hall of Fame. La Bamba is included in Rolling Stones magazine's 500 Greatest Songs of All Time, and it's the only non-English song to be included.
0: Uh-huh. And you call it a cover song, not because it was originally recorded by any particular individual, but because of its history.
1: Right. This is the original. It was actually, the song was adapted by Ritchie Valens, and so he gets at least partial, they give him partial songwriting credits for that reason.
0: Let's hear it. La Bamba by Ritchie Valens.

0: That was La Bamba by Ritchie Valens, the original version of a song covered by Los Lobos. Tell us about it, Will.
1: In 1987, the Mexican-American rock group from Los Angeles was designated as the people who would do the cover song for the Ritchie Valens biopic titled La Bamba, and it was part of the movie's soundtrack. And because it was part of the soundtrack, and they, of course, wanted to try to make it sound very much like the original, it is very close rendering to what the original sounded like, but it became a number one hit in August 29th of 1987, and it became the fourth wholly non-English song to make it to number one. And just in case you're wondering what those three songs prior to that, it was Valari in 1958, Sukiyaki in 1963, and Dominique, who was performed in 63 also by the Singing Nun. Since that time, there have been a lot of Spanish-speaking songs that made it to number one, particularly with artists like Bad Bunny.
0: Let's hear it. La Bamba by Los Lobos.

0: If you're just joining us, this is Life 103.1's Weekend Shuffle with another special episode of Cover Sessions. I'm Alan Button, here with our Director of Programming, Will Robinson. Will, Dedicated to the One I Love, you tell me, is our next one. Tell us about it.
1: Well, it was a song written by Lowell Pauling and Ralph Bass, and I guess the first version that really charted was by the Shirelles, and they recorded it in 1959. To me, the interesting thing about it was there are four girls in the group, and they met as classmates at high school in Passaic, New Jersey. But three of the four members were actually originally from North Carolina: Shirley Owens Henderson, Doris Coley from Goldsboro, and Addie Mickey Harris from High Point. And their version was released in 1959, and it just barely broke into the Hot 100 chart, but then it was re-released 2 years later and reached number three on the Billboard Hot 100 chart.
0: Very good, with a great North Carolina connection. Let's hear part of the original by the Shirelles.

0: Okay, Will, tell us about the cover version.
1: The Mama and Papas would go on to record Dedicated to the One I Love in 1967. And their version would actually peak at number two. So they kind of jumped ahead a little bit of the Shirelles when it came out in 1967. To me, it's a really good version. And one of the things I like about it is that Michelle Phillips sings lead vocal at the beginning. And you don't really hear Michelle Phillips in most of the Mamas and Papas songs. And of course, also they were backed up by that great band, the Wrecking Crew in Los Angeles, a group of session musicians who made so many of these artists really sound good.
0: Every time I hear you talk about the Mamas and the Papas and mention Michelle Phillips, I think about how her voice really continues with her daughter in the group Wilson Phillips. But that's an aside. Let's hear it. A great song dedicated to the one I love by the Mamas and the Papas. What?

0: Well, our next song, for which we will hear the cover here very shortly, is written, you tell me, by somebody who is still recording. Tell us about Paul McCartney and Fool on the Hill.
1: Paul McCartney wrote Fool on the Hill, even though it was credited to Lennon and McCartney, as a lot of the songs were, and it was included on the Magical Mystery Tour album in 1967. And it was supposedly, some people think it was inspired by the Maharishi Yogi, and Paul McCartney said the song is about someone who's got the answer, but people tend to ridicule him. And, of course, like many of the really great songs of the Beatles, the song was not released as a single. But as you mentioned, Paul McCartney, he is still recording. And as a matter of fact, I just saw today that his new album will be released on May 29th of this year.
0: Uh-huh. Very good. Well, let's hear it. The original by Paul McCartney, Fool on the Hill. Day

0: going down. Well, Will, I see from the notes that you've given me that it didn't take long for someone to want to cover Paul McCartney's Fool on the Hill. Tell us about the cover.
1: Sergio Mendes and Brazil 66 recorded the cover in 1968, and their version peaked at number 6, which is actually the highest charting Beatles cover until Elton John's version of Lucy in the Sky with Diamonds went to number 1 in 1975. And the interesting thing about it is Sergio Mendes was recording with Herb Alpert, and Herb Alpert introduced him to the song, and Mendes wanted to do something a little different with it, so he added a bossa nova beat or rhythm with strings. And Lanny Hall and Karen Phillip provide the lead vocals. Lanny Hall, who would also become the future Mrs. Herb Alpert, and of course they're still together to this day. They're still performing together, and it was a nice marriage for them. Paul McCartney wrote a letter to Sergio thanking him for his version of Fool on the Hill, so evidently Paul McCartney approved.
0: Uh-huh. Well, let's hear it. The cover of McCartney's song that was included in the Magical Mystery Tour album in 1967. It was only a year later that Sergio Mendes covered it, 1968. Let's hear it. Fool on the Hill by Sergio Mendes.

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0: Will, you're taking us back a few years with this next song. Tell us about Sea of Love.
1: Well, Sea of Love, we, by the way, play the cover version by the Honey Drippers, but we don't play the original, which was written by John Philip Baptiste. He recorded it in 1959, but he used the stage name Phil Phillips. It's an interesting story. He was working as a bellhop in Louisiana, and he wrote the song to try to impress a girl. I wonder how many artists have done that before.
0: Yeah.
1: Her name was Verdie Mae Thomas, and it was actually recorded by a small independent record label in Louisiana before it was picked up by Mercury Records, and it became a big hit. He didn't have any backing vocalists, so he went and grounded up a bunch of his friends and taught them how to do the harmonies and then taught them the individual parts. It did peak at number 2 on the Billboard Hot 100 chart, and Phil Phillips said he never got the girl, but he did earn $6,800 for the recording.
0: Not bad in 1959 for a song that, frankly, doesn't have a whole lot to say lyrically, in my humble opinion. Let's hear a little bit of the original, Sea of Love by John Philip Baptiste.

0: Okay, Will, what can you tell us about the cover?
1: Well, the Honey Drippers was a super group put together by Robert Plant, and many people who are fans of Led Zeppelin will know that he was the lead vocalist for Led Zeppelin for years. But he always had this desire to be a part of a R&B group, so he put together some great musicians. Jimmy Page from Led Zeppelin, Jeff Beck, a great guitarist, Paul Schaefer, who used to be the musical director for the David Letterman show, and Nile Rodgers. Plant had always, like I say, wanted to get together and put together this rhythm and blues group. And they had this great idea to, you know, put together all these albums, but they ended up doing one kind of mini album. They released it in 1984, and of course it contained a cover of Sea of Love. And Robert Plant said that experience was his favorite project that he ever recorded, better than anything that he did while he was working with Led Zeppelin. But their version peaked at number 3 on the Billboard Hot 100 chart and was a number 1 hit on the Adult Contemporary chart.
0: What you said, Will, about Robert Plant's perspective on this, that's high praise coming from him. Let's hear it. The cover version, Sea of Love, by the Honey Drippers.

0: Will, you've got us wrapping things up with a song that's, I guess, supposed to get everyone dancing. I know that, have to confess, I've done plenty of dancing myself to this song at wedding receptions and so on in my later days, other kinds of dancing in my earlier days. Tell us about Twist and Shout.
1: Well, it's one of those songs you can't sit still when you're listening to it. It was written by Phil Medley and Burt Russell, and that's not the Phil Medley from the Righteous Brothers, by the way. It was originally recorded by the Top Notes, and I've listened to a version of that on YouTube, and it's not very good. But the song was eventually reworked by the Isley Brothers in 1962, and then they released it in their album titled Twist and Shout. The song worked well for the Isley Brothers, building, of course, in the 60s with a twist dance craze. Everybody thought about twisting. And then also it was a follow-up to their 1959 hit Shout. And for those who, the song is really famous for Animal House, the movie, and there's a mythical band that does Shout. But anyway, they had kind of struggled after Shout, and they really didn't have a follow-up song. They didn't particularly care for Twist and Shout. They chose to record it in the last few minutes of a session for another song, but then it became their first song to break the top 20 in the Billboard Hot 100 chart. So after that, they're probably happy that they did record it.
0: You never know, do you?
1: That's right. And it really helped revive their career.
0: Are we going to hear the original by the Top Notes or the Isley Brothers?
1: We're going to hear the second version by the Isley Brothers.
0: Let's hear it. Twist and Shout by the Isley Brothers in 1962.

0: That was the Isley Brothers, and we are not straying too far from what we often hear here on Life 103.1. Tell us about the Beatles.
1: Well, the Beatles were not immune for covering songs either, and they recorded their version of Twist and Shout on February 11th, 1963. And it was the final song recorded during a 12-hour studio day where they recorded a total of 10 songs. And needless to say, when John Lennon got to this, he was singing lead vocal. His voice was basically gone. He had a cold also. And then, of course, a day in the studio didn't help. And he admitted his voice really wasn't there. He actually kind of screamed the song. They recorded two takes. The second one, he didn't even finish the song, so they had to use the first take. But that's also a credit to just how good the Beatles are that they could pretty much record that song in one take. It was released on the 1964 album Please Please Me, and it reached number two on the pop chart in the U.S. Of course, that was also a time when the Beatles had first five songs on the pop charts, so it was in competition with other Beatles songs. It became the only cover song recorded by the Beatles to sell over 1 million copies.
0: Wow.
1: And it was pretty amazing. And then it would re-enter the charts again in 1986 with its inclusion in two popular movies, Ferris Bueller's Day Off, starring Matthew Broderick, and Back to School with an unbelievable Rodney Dangerfield.
0: Uh-huh. Well, what a great song. And I guess maybe it tells us something about John Lennon's abilities. Not too shabby, having a cold and a long day in the studio.
1: Yeah, if you listen closely, you can just tell his voice is just really gone, but he muscled right through it. And the idea of actually recording 10 songs in a day is something artists would never do today.
0: Uh-huh. Will, thank you again for pulling this together. What a great collection of songs. Thank you very much.
1: You're welcome.
0: Let's hear it. We're going to shake it up, baby, now. Twist and Shout. Thank you for joining us on Life 103.1's Weekend Shuffle cover sessions. Here it is, Twist and Shout by the Beatles.
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3: AP News, I'm Ben Thomas. President Trump's due back at the White House shortly after his state visit to China. Donna Warder reports on his final meeting with President Xi Jinping.
4: This has been an incredible visit. I think a lot of good has come of it. We've made some fantastic trade deals, great for both countries.
5: She described the 2 days of meetings as historic and landmark. Before their closed-door lunch, she gave Trump a tour of Zhongnanhai, the former Imperial Gardens, which is now the seat of power. Trump says she told him that China wants to help negotiate an end to the Iran war and a reopening of the Strait of Hormuz. And he says she assured him that China would not provide Iran with military equipment. I'm Donna Warder.
3: Iran's foreign minister says a lack of trust is the biggest obstacle in negotiations to end the war with the U.S. In Ukraine, the death toll from a Russian missile attack that flattened a Kyiv apartment building yesterday has risen to 24. And U.S. officials confirm an army brigade of some 4,000 troops is no longer en route to Poland. Lisa Dwyer has details.
6: The deployment was canceled after Defense Secretary Pete Hegseth signed a memo directing a brigade combat team to be moved out of Europe. While some troops had already been sent to Poland, some still in the U.S. were told shortly before departure not to travel to the airport. Another official said most of the Army unit's equipment had already made it to Europe and was sitting in ports. The Trump administration had previously said it was cutting U.S. forces in Germany only. I'm Lisa Dwyer.
3: And in New York, with the jury deadlocked, the judge has declared a mistrial in Harvey Weinstein's retrial on rape charges. The former Hollywood mogul remains behind bars for other convictions. This is AP News.
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10: Happy Friday. A nice night is in the forecast. It won't be quite as chilly as last night. Skies are mostly clear with lows dipping into the low to mid 50s. Saturday, more sunshine in store. It's a beautiful start to the weekend. High temperatures climb into the mid 80s. Sunday, we're really heating up. It's feeling like summer. Mostly sunny with highs in the lower 90s. I'm meteorologist Kat Campbell in the NCN Weather Center.
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How sweet it is to keep it timeless with you. I'm back, Angie Michaels, getting you through a feel-good Friday. And make it possible for you to hear from Johnny Rivers along the way with Summer Rain.

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6: Good evening. Tonight's forecast, mostly clear. Low temperatures dip into the low to mid 50s tonight. It's not quite as chilly as last night, but still cool to start the morning Saturday. Mostly sunny skies return to the forecast with highs reaching the mid 80s Saturday afternoon. Sunday, we're heating up. It's mostly sunny. Highs jump into the lower 90s. I'm meteorologist Kat Campbell in the NCN Weather Center.
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0: Eric Carmen bringing his hungry eyes while you got your sights set on the weekend that is going to include the Moore County Community Concert Band presenting a tribute to our heroes. Make sure you catch that Sunday afternoon at 2 o'clock at the Lee Auditorium with the Pinecrest High School in Southern Pines. 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Anyone can attend. And while we move on to Jerry and the Pacemakers, you can get more details about that by going to mcc-band.org.
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8: Happy Friday. A nice night is in the forecast. It won't be quite as chilly as last night. Skies are mostly clear with lows dipping into the low to mid 50s. Saturday, more sunshine in store. It's a beautiful start to the weekend. High temperatures climb into the mid 80s. Sunday, we're really heating up. It's feeling like summer. Mostly sunny with highs in the lower 90s. I'm meteorologist Kat Campbell in the NCN Weather Center.
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0: Angie Michaels bringing you Tony Braxton with Breathe Again. Well, I hope you are feeling a little more stress-free since we are finally getting closer to the weekend, one song at a time, thanks to Life 103.1 that is going to include a chance for you to keep it timeless with Dionne Warwick and bands like Starship.
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2: This is Amanda Bratcher with North Carolina Cooperative Extension in Lee County. 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Because the roots are covered, they can grow in circles around the trunk rather than away from it. Over time, these roots literally cut into the main trunk as the tree grows. Think of it like bending a straw. Eventually, it becomes impossible for water and nutrients to get up into the canopy. During our periods of drought and extreme heat in central North Carolina, this choking effect often leads to plant death. Your trees and shrubs need mulch, but not against their trunks. 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Stop the volcano mulch today. For more information about properly mulching trees and shrubs, please contact your local cooperative extension office.
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6: Good evening. Tonight's forecast, mostly clear. Low temperatures dip into the low to mid 50s tonight. It's not quite as chilly as last night, but still cool to start the morning Saturday. Mostly sunny skies return to the forecast with highs reaching the mid 80s Saturday afternoon. Sunday, we're heating up. It's mostly sunny. Highs jump into the lower 90s. I'm meteorologist Kat Campbell in the NCN Weather Center.
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2: NCN News, I'm Melissa Vale. Negotiations in Washington between Israel and Lebanon are ongoing. CBS's Olivia Gazis explains.
3: The State Department spokesperson said Friday that a third round of ambassador-level talks between Israel and Lebanon this week were highly productive, with both sides agreeing to extend a fragile ceasefire another 45 days. The State Department plans to resume diplomatic talks in early June, while a separate Pentagon-led security track involving military delegations from both countries will begin later this month.
2: Iran's foreign minister says that a lack of trust remains the biggest obstacle in negotiations to end the war with the U.S. Iranian Foreign Minister Abbas Araghchi said contradictory messages from the U.S. have made Iran reluctant about its intentions in the stalled ceasefire negotiations. U.S. President Donald Trump earlier this week dismissed Iran's latest formal proposal as garbage. The former FBI director has hired a local lawyer to defend him against the federal indictment accusing him of threatening the president. Shadata Hargett Hill has more.
4: James Comey has hired Raleigh lawyer Joseph Zestotarski Jr. as one of his attorneys in a notice filed in federal court Thursday for the Eastern District of North Carolina. His firm's website states his clients have included Ruffin Poole, once a top aide to former Governor Mike Easley, and ex-Wake County Register of Deeds Lara Reddick. Comey is accused of threatening Trump by posting a picture of seashells on Instagram that form the numbers 86, a common phrase in restaurants that means to cancel or get rid of an order, and 47 representing Trump's number in the presidency. I'm Shadati Hargett Hill.
2: A middle school in Garner went into lockdown after a threat was made during dismissal Friday afternoon, officials said. The threat was reported at North Garner Middle School by the school resource officer, according to the Wake County Public School System. The Garner Police Department said they immediately responded to the threat. 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
1: This is Linda with the Life 103.1 Community Bulletin Board. 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The Moore County Vietnam Veterans of America, Chapter 966, are having a Memorial Day observance on Saturday, May 23rd from 11 to 11:45 at the Carthage Memorial Park. 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
4: 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Piedmont Health, because your health matters. Be well.
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0: You got it on Life 103.1, so you can hear from the Little River Band. Also, get to experience the sounds of Sam Cooke while you might be preparing to do some shopping this weekend. That might include going to Target. And even though they still haven't figured out how to stock their empty shelves, that hasn't stopped them from ordering 500,000 giant new shopping carts. The new buggies aren't just bigger, they're luxe. They've got a giant cup holder big enough to handle even a Stanley tumbler. And there's also a newly redesigned child seat that keeps the little rug rats from climbing out as easily. But what they can't do is restock empty shelves or make checkout lines shorter. But hey, you'll have fun running around the store with their new shopping carts. That's a good thing. And also hearing from Donovan and Andrew Gold.
1: Good gracious, Blake's Restaurant. Since 1947, Blake's has been serving good food. My name is Blake Hoyos, and I'm now 20 years old.

0: I'm currently attending the University of Florida. Go Gators! The tradition and delicious food of Blake's truly has a special place in my heart, and I know you'll love it if you give it a try. Blake's is located on Highway 211 on the Cander side of the 220 bypass. We're open Monday through Friday, 7 to 7, and weekends, 7 to 2. If you come once, you'll come again to Blake's Restaurant.
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0: Life 103.1, bringing you Journeys. Who's crying now? Oh, maybe fans that are purchasing tickets to try to catch them in the act because they're getting so, so expensive, but might be worth it as they are doing their final Frontier tour, performing songs like Who's Crying Now and many others. And the Eagles, they haven't given up on their farewell tour. In fact, by the end of this year, they are going to be back at the Sphere in Vegas starting in September through the tail end of November. So if you can afford the price of admission for that, well, get ready to catch them in the act in Sin City and inside your radio tonight.
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2: AP News, I'm Ben Thomas. President Trump's back at the White House declaring his state visit to China a great success, echoing his comment at his final meeting with President Xi Jinping.
3: This has been an incredible visit. I think a lot of good has come of it. We've made some fantastic trade deals, great for both countries.
2: Ed Donahue reports they also discussed a proposed U.S. arms sale to Taiwan.
4: China considers Taiwan its territory, even though it's a self-governing nation. China opposes the sale, and Xi talked about possible conflict with the U.S. President Trump was asked on Air Force One about the sale.
5: I'll be making decisions. I think the last thing we need right now is a war. That's 9,500 miles away. I think that's the last thing we need.
4: The president says the trade aspect of the China trip was successful.
5: A lot of great trade deals, including over 200 planes from Boeing with a promise of 750 planes, which will be by far the largest order ever.
4: The president says Xi told him China wants to help negotiate an end to the Iran war. I'm Ed Donahue.
2: Iran's foreign minister says a lack of trust is the biggest obstacle in negotiations to end the war. In Ukraine, the death toll from a Russian missile attack that flattened a Kyiv apartment building yesterday has grown to 24. And Lisa Dwyer has news regarding Cuba.
6: According to three people familiar with the matter, the Justice Department is preparing to seek an indictment against former Cuban President Raul Castro, and that the potential indictment is connected to Castro's alleged role in the 1996 shootdown of four planes operated by the Miami-based exile group Brothers to the Rescue. Castro was defense minister at the time. Prosecutors in Miami have been building cases against senior Cuban officials amid renewed pressure from South Florida Republicans. I'm Lisa Dwyer.
2: This is AP News.
7: Girls and boys in poverty around the world are dreaming of a better life, filled with dance, art, music, and knowledge. 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Today, thanks to Children International and friends like you, such dreams are coming true. Together, we give children a chance to set their sights high and succeed in school and in life by ensuring that they have access to healthcare, education, life skills, and so much more so they can grow, thrive, and believe.